0: ist das Ende der Welt.
1: How could I not leak it? I look so good, you look so good, maybe we should all leak it together. 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
4: How can I not leak it? 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

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Knows just how to move, so

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1: 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Und naja, das habt ihr mitbekommen, das ist ein alter Alice Cooper-Titel. 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

0: 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This is a Womack and Womack song that was recorded by Bonnie Raitt, who I think still gives me a lot of inspiration for a woman or women of our age. Yeah. It's a song called Good Woman, Good Man.
1: Ja, wieder ist es so, dass sie wieder ein bisschen schneller ist. 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

0: 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Yeah. His parents are Scottish as well. Okay.
1: From where?
0: Oh, Gurek.
2: Aye.
0: Well, I'm from Mary Hill. I'd like to carry on with a song that I recorded many years ago in an album called Queen of the Night. Thank you. It's a song called Trade Winds.
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0: Very nice. 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Thank you. Thank you very much. Thank you. What? Okay. Sure. I'd like to continue. I hate that word, continue. Sorry, it's just a habit. I'd like to carry on with a song that we never knew would last 11 years in a Scottish television series. Now I'm going all pop and modern now, huh? Yeah. But I thought coming back to Glasgow is a song about Glasgow people. And it's about the city, and it's about you, me, and the whole lot of us. It's a song called No Mean City.
1: Ja, No Mean City ist das nächste Stück.

Thank you for being so supportive. Thank you. 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It's been working with Chris Carfano and I for about a year. And Chris and I, we've a good time. We're packing people in. People come to hear real songs. We try and give them the real songs. And I'd like to introduce this great band. On guitar, Mr. Ronnie Carroll.

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That's when I knew that your heart was scarring. 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Like, wait, babe, let me ask your pardon. 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